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1: Play as time goes by.
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0: MDR Sachsen-Anhalt spielt die Hits unseres Lebens.
1: I can still remember when I bought my first guitar. Remember just how good the feeling was. 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And my family listened 50 times.

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Doing a thing right on the floor. And money, money she making. 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